I consider myself, and I don't know about other people, but compared to the average person, I think I remember them quite well. But because of that, it's a different reality. I don't.

because of that, it's a different reality. I don't give it any import because I have to deal with reality. It's more like comment faire.

Listening. I speak this language, it's not quite the same. For no other reason than this, it's my home. And the places I used to be, far from are gone.